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1: Here's a look at your first warning weather on Q106. Lows dip down to about 55 tonight under mainly cloudy skies. Winds out of the northeast, 5 to 10 miles per hour. Highs level off around 73 tomorrow. Cloudy skies with a few peaks of sun. Chance of rain showers tomorrow night. Lows level off around 59. Cloudy skies expected. From the Withers Weather Center, I'm meteorologist Paul Trombley on Southern Illinois' Classic Hits Q106. Right now, it's 64 degrees.

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1: Here's a look at your first warning weather on Q106. Mainly cloudy skies expected tonight with lows around 55. Northeasterly winds 5 to 10 miles per hour. Cloudy skies with a few peaks of sun again tomorrow. Daytime highs approaching 73. Chance of rain showers tomorrow night. Lows level off around 59. Cloudy skies expected. From the Withers Weather Center, I'm meteorologist Paul Trombley on Southern Illinois' Classic Hits, Q106. Right now, 64.

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1: Here's a look at your first warning weather on Q106. Mainly cloudy skies expected tonight with lows around 55. Northeasterly winds 5 to 10 miles per hour. Cloudy skies with a few peaks of sun again tomorrow. Daytime highs approaching 73. Chance of rain showers tomorrow night. Lows level off around 59. Cloudy skies expected. From the Withers Weather Center, I'm meteorologist Paul Trombley on Southern Illinois' Classic Hits, Q106. Right now, it's 63 degrees.

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2: Here's a look at your first warning weather on Q106. Mainly cloudy skies expected tonight with lows around 55. Northeasterly winds 5 to 10 miles per hour. Cloudy skies with a few peaks of sun again tomorrow. Daytime highs approaching 73. Chance of rain showers tomorrow night. Lows level off around 59. Cloudy skies expected. From the Withers Weather Center, I'm meteorologist Paul Trombley on Southern Illinois' Classic Hits, Q106. Currently, it's 62 degrees.

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1: Here's a look at your first warning weather on Q106. Mainly cloudy skies expected tonight with lows around 55. Northeasterly winds 5 to 10 miles per hour. Cloudy skies with a few peaks of sun again tomorrow. Daytime highs approaching 73. Chance of rain showers tomorrow night. Lows level off around 59. Cloudy skies expected. From the Withers Weather Center, I'm meteorologist Paul Trombley on Southern Illinois' Classic Hits, Q106. Right now, 63.

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5: Here's a look at your first warning weather on Q106. Mainly cloudy skies overnight with lows around 55. Northeasterly winds 5 to 10 miles per hour. Highs around 73. Thursday, overcast. Overcast, Thursday night, 59. Showers likely Friday. Slight chance for storms on Saturday. From the Withers Weather Center, I'm meteorologist Paul Trombley on Southern Illinois' Classic Hits, Q106. Currently 62.

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8: Here's a look at your first warning weather on Q106. Lows dip down to about 55 overnight under overcast skies, northeasterly winds, 5 to 10 miles per hour. Daytime highs approaching 73 Thursday, cloudy skies expected. Lows level off around 59 Thursday night, cloudy skies expected. From the Withers Weather Center, I'm meteorologist Paul Trombley on Southern Illinois' Classic Hits, Q106. Right now, 62.

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6: Here's a look at your first warning weather on Q106. Cloudy skies overnight with a low of 55. Northeasterly winds 5 to 10 miles per hour. Thursday, 73. Cloudy skies Thursday night, lows around 59. Storms likely Friday with highs in the mid-70s, mainly cloudy skies Saturday. From the Withers Weather Center, I'm meteorologist Paul Trombley on Southern Illinois' Classic Hits, Q106. Right now, it's 62 degrees.

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1: Here's a look at your first morning weather on Q106. Cloudy skies overnight with a low of 55. Northeasterly winds 5 to 10 miles per hour. Thursday, 73. Cloudy skies Thursday night, lows around 59. Storms likely Friday with highs in the mid-70s, mainly cloudy skies Saturday. From the Withers Weather Center, I'm meteorologist Paul Trombley on Southern Illinois' Classic Hits, Q106. Currently, it's 61 degrees.

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9: Here's a look at your first morning weather on Q106. Cloudy skies overnight with a low of 55. Northeasterly winds 5 to 10 miles per hour. Thursday, 73. Cloudy skies Thursday night, lows around 59. Storms likely Friday with highs in the mid-70s, mainly cloudy skies Saturday. From the Withers Weather Center, I'm meteorologist Paul Trombley on Southern Illinois' Classic Hits, Q106. Currently 60.

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The jukebox generation is one of a kind. We've got a nickel, and this one's for you.

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1: Here's a look at your first warning weather on Q106. Daytime highs approaching 73 today. Under cloudy skies, winds out of the northeast, 8 to 15 miles per hour. Lows dip down to about 59 tonight. Cloudy skies expected. Storms likely tomorrow. High temperatures reach up to 74. Overcast skies. From the Withers Weather Center, I'm meteorologist Paul Trombley on Southern Illinois' Classic Hits, Q106. Currently 60.

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1: For Withers Broadcasting in the Southern Illinois Newsroom, I'm Ed Heistad. Authorities in Jackson County say the body believed to be missing hiker 22-year-old Cameron Strably has been recovered from the Big Muddy River near the Little Grand Canyon Recreation Area. Search crews spent days using drones, boats, and aircraft during the search operation after Strably disappeared while hiking over last weekend. Multiple emergency agencies assisted in the recovery effort, and autopsy scheduled to determine the exact cause and manner of death. A 24-year-old Benton man is facing felony charges after investigators say he used a bad check to purchase a nearly $160,000 boat. The McCracken County Sheriff's Office says Travis Reichman bought the boat before authorities discovered the check had insufficient funds. Investigators tracked the boat to Rend Lake during a multi-agency investigation involving police in Kentucky and Illinois. Reichman was arrested on a possession of a stolen vehicle charge, and more charges they say could follow now in Kentucky. The Illinois Route 13 expansion project between Marion and Carbondale remains on schedule as construction crews continue work near Crab Orchard Lake. The highway is being widened to 6 lanes to reduce congestion through Williamson County. IDOT says crews completed the westbound bridge demolition during the winter and recently poured the new bridge deck. Drivers are being urged to slow down and expect lane restrictions during the work zone. Carbondale will hold its annual Memorial Day ceremony on Monday morning at Woodlawn Cemetery. The service begins at 10 o'clock. It'll include military honors, Civil War reenactments, and a keynote speech from Desert Storm Army veteran Dr. Randy Burnside. Fire and police honor guards will also take part in the ceremony. City leaders say the tradition dates back to 1866 and remains one of the nation's earliest Memorial Day observances. The Department of Justice has announced the indictment of former Cuban President Raul Castro. White House Deputy Chief of Staff for Policy Stephen Miller says the charges stem from longstanding allegations tied to the 1996 shootdown of civilian aircraft flown by the group Brothers to the Rescue.
2: Long-awaited justice is being set in motion for the Americans who were viciously and brutally murdered by the Castro regime, by this communist outpost 90 miles off the shores of the United States of America.
1: That's what's happening. For Withers Broadcasting, I'm Ed Heistad in the Southern Illinois Newsroom.
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1: 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Some of those celebrating birthdays today include Zach Smith, Andy Davis, Carol Samples Rich, also Valerie A. Beal, Tim Atkins, Ellen Gertman, Hannah Elizabeth Street, Jacob Norris, Leighton Cather, Kim Stark, Jody DeGerent, also James Thompson. And if you have a birthday today or an anniversary, we wish you the best. And anytime you want to get those in on the calendar, send us a text at least 24 hours in advance to 618-439-4100, and we'll get those birthdays and anniversaries added to our SI Bowl Birthday Bash. 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
2: Here's your section 618 sports as we start off with the postseason in high school girls softball. Class 1A regional played last night in Marion. The Crab Orchard regional, Trico beat Woodlawn by a score of 4-2. At the Marissa regional, Sparta shut out Odin 12-0. At the Marissa regional, Marissa beat Carlisle 6-1. At Oakville, the host beat Waterloo Jabot 12-2. Also at Oakville, DuPo beat Christ Our Rock Lutheran 8-5. At the Waltonville regional, Steelville beat Galicia 5-1. Pope County got a win over Cobden at the Shawnee regional, and the host beat Meridian 15-5 at that same regional. In Class 2A regionals at Anna Jonesboro, Murfreesboro beat Johnston City in 8 innings, 2-1. Mount Carmel at the Carmi-White County Regional beat the host 10-0. Also at Carmi-White County, Fairfield top Ziegler-Royalton 5-2. In Carterville yesterday, Harrisburg shut out Massac County 6-0. At DuCoin, Pinckneyville over Hamilton County 8-5. And Chester shut out DuCoin 2-0. At Flora, Nashville picked up a 6-5 win over Breeze Central, and Flora beat Breeze Modern Day 4-1. At the Trenton-Westland Regional, Redbud beat

0: Edwards County outslug Cumberland 14-10. Centralia shut out Altoff 2-1. Mount Vernon with a 6-2 win over Nashville. Benton beat Johnston City 4-1. And at Jonesboro with an 8-4 win over Carbondale. Harrisburg shut out Hardin County 11-0. Pinckneyville with a 1-0 win over New Athens. Redbud beat Bellmire 7-1. And Salem over Trenton Westland 4-3. In Big League Baseball yesterday, the Cardinals, Cubs, and White Sox were all losers. The Cardinals fell to the Pirates at Busch Stadium 7-0. The Brewers shut out the Cubs 5-0. And the White Sox fell in Seattle to the Mariners 5-4. Elsewhere, the Reds over the Phillies. The Rays beat the Orioles. The Twins with a win over the Astros. The Rangers topped the Rockies. The Diamondbacks defeated the Giants. The Braves with a win over the Marlins. The Guardians in 10 innings topped the Tigers. The Nationals over the Mets. The Blue Jays beat the Yankees. The Red Sox topped the Royals. The Dodgers with a shutout win over the Padres. And in 10 innings, the Athletics defeated the Angels. It was Game 2 in the Western Conference Finals in the NBA. And the Thunder tied up their series at one game apiece with the Spurs with a 122-113 win. In the NHL, it was Game 1 of the Western Conference Finals. And Las Vegas picked up a 4-2 win over the Avalanche. The Golden Knights lead that series 1-0. And in news from the National Football League, Pittsburgh Steelers quarterback Aaron Rodgers said yesterday that the 2026 season will be the last of his Hall of Fame-worthy career. The four-time NFL MVP signed a one-year contract worth up to $25 million with the Steelers earlier this week. And today we'll have a busy day with high school girls softball and baseball across the area. That's why you need to download the Section 618 app. You'll have the best seats for high school sports in Southern Illinois right at your fingertips. I'm Todd Bryant. Have a great day.
1: Here's a look at your first warning weather on Q106. Daytime highs approaching 73 today. Under cloudy skies, winds out of the northeast, 8 to 15 miles per hour. Lows dip down to about 59 tonight. Cloudy skies expected. Storms likely tomorrow. High temperatures reach up to 74. Overcast skies. From the Withers Weather Center, I'm meteorologist Paul Trombley on Southern Illinois' Classic Hits, Q106. Right now, 60.
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1: I'm Ed Heistad in the Southern Illinois newsroom for Withers Broadcasting. Police in Carrier Mills say a 33-year-old El Dorado man is facing several felony charges after a struggle during a domestic dispute investigation. Authorities say Sergeant W. Johnson responded to East Walnut Street May 13th and identified Tyler C. and Sanders as a wanted suspect. Police say Sanders resisted arrest and kicked the officer during the confrontation. Sanders remains behind bars now without bond on charges including aggravated battery to a peace officer and resisting arrest. Multiple emergency agencies will take part in a large-scale disaster drill later this month at Veterans Airport of Southern Illinois and Williamson County. The exercise on May 30th will simulate an aircraft crash involving fire and mass casualties. Firefighters, police, EMS crews, hospitals, and airport staff are all expected to participate. Officials say residents near the airport will notice heavy emergency activity, but there's no real emergency and flights will continue normally. Hundreds of supporters gathered at Veterans Airport in Marion this week to welcome home veterans returning from Washington as part of Mission 16 of the Veterans Honor Flight of Southern Illinois. About 90 veterans visited memorials honoring military service and sacrifice during the trip. Organizers say many of the veterans served during the Vietnam era and never received a proper welcome home decades ago. Families lined the airport waving flags and cheering as the veterans returned. A Vienna High School senior is being recognized for one of the nation's highest academic honors. Ethan Hook has been named a candidate for the U.S. Presidential Scholars Program, recognizing leadership, academics, service, and character. A representative from Congressman Mike Boss' office visited the school to present Hook with a certificate. School officials say the recognition highlights both Hook's academic success and future potential. Iran says it's reviewing the latest American proposal aimed at ending the conflict as pressure now grows for a diplomatic agreement.
2: President Trump says he's willing to wait a few days to get the right answers from Iran, but continues to warn of renewed attacks if he doesn't like what they say. An Iranian foreign ministry spokesman says they are reviewing the latest views from the United States. The U.S. is putting economic pressure on Iran after 6 weeks of ceasefire. The military boarded, then released a vessel suspected of trying to break the blockade of Iranian ports. In Iran, the crackdown on dissent continues. Two people executed on charges of creating a group to disrupt the country's security.
1: And that's what's happening. For Withers Broadcasting, I'm Ed Heistad in the Southern Illinois Newsroom.
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1: 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Here is today's quiz. According to a recent USA Today survey, about 1 in 10 American men say they, quote-unquote, regularly ask their moms for help with this. What is it? All right, this one ought to be fun. According to a recent USA Today survey, about 1 in 10 American men say they regularly ask their moms for help with this. What is it? 618-439-4100 to get your guesses in, playing the Reed's Heating and Air Q106 quiz.

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1: Here's your Section 618 Sports as we start off with the postseason in high school girls softball Class 1A Regional. Played last night in Marion. The Crab Orchard Regional, Trico beat Woodlawn by a score of 4-2. At the Marissa Regional, Sparta shut out Odin 12-0. At the Marissa Regional, Marissa beat Carlisle 6-1. At Oakville, the host beat Waterloo Jabot 12-2. Also at Oakville, DuPo beat Christ Our Rock Lutheran 8-5. At the Waltonville Regional, Steelville beat Galicia 5-1. Pope County got a win over Cobden at the Shawnee Regional, and the host beat Meridian 15-5 at that same regional. In Class 2A Regionals at Anna Jonesboro, Murfreesboro beat Johnston City in 8 innings 2-1. Mount Carmel at the Carmi-White County Regional beat the host 10-0. Also at Carmi-White County, Fairfield top Ziegler-Royalton 5-2. In Carterville yesterday, Harrisburg shut out Massac County 6-0. At DuCoin, Pinckneyville over Hamilton County 8-5. And Chester shut out DuCoin 2-0. At Flora, Nashville picked up a 6-5 win over Breeze Central, and Flora beat Breeze Modern Day 4-1. At the Trenton-Westland Regional, Redbud beat Westland 4-0, and Piasaw Southwestern topped Roxana 3-2. And at Vandalia, Greenville shut out Staunton 6-0, and Richland County Olney with a 9-0 win over Hillsboro. Finally, in Class 3A action, the Marion Regional, Centralia shut out East St. Louis 19-0, and Marion picked up a 7-5 win over Carbondale. In high school boys baseball yesterday, Chester 15, Hillsboro 1. Carterville shut out Waltonville Cesar Valier 4-0. Edwards County outslugged Cumberland 14-10. Centralia shut out Altoff 2-1. Mount Vernon with a 6-2 win over Nashville. Benton beat Johnston City 4-1. And at Jonesboro with an 8-4 win over Carbondale. Harrisburg shut out Hardin County 11-0. Pinckneyville with a 1-0 win over New Athens. Redbud beat Valmeyer 7-1. And Salem over Trenton Westland 4-3. In Big League Baseball yesterday, the Cardinals, Cubs, and White Sox were all losers. The Cardinals fell to the Pirates at Busch Stadium 7-0. The Brewers shut out the Cubs 5-0, and the White Sox fell in Seattle to the Mariners 5-4. Elsewhere, the Reds over the Phillies. The Rays beat the Orioles. The Twins with a win over the Astros. The Rangers topped the Rockies. The Diamondbacks defeated the Giants. The Braves with a win over the Marlins. The Guardians in 10 innings topped the Tigers. The Nationals over the Mets, the Blue Jays beat the Yankees, the Red Sox topped the Royals, the Dodgers with a shutout win over the Padres, and in 10 innings, the Athletics defeated the Angels. It was Game 2 in the Western Conference Finals in the NBA, and the Thunder tied up their series at one game apiece with the Spurs with a 122-113 win. In the NHL, it was Game 1 of the Western Conference Finals, and Las Vegas picked up a 4-2 win over the Avalanche. The Golden Knights lead that series 1-0. And the news from the National Football League, Pittsburgh Steelers quarterback Aaron Rodgers said yesterday that the 2026 season will be the last of his Hall of Fame-worthy career. The four-time NFL MVP signed a one-year contract worth up to $25 million with the Steelers earlier this week. And today we'll have a busy day with high school girls softball and baseball across the area. That's why you need to download the Section 618 app. You'll have the best seats for high school sports in Southern Illinois right at your fingertips. I'm Todd Bryant. Have a great day.
2: Here's a look at your first warning weather on Q106. High temperatures reach up to 73 today under overcast skies, northeasterly winds, 8 to 15 miles per hour. Cloudy skies expected again tonight, lows level off around 59. Overcast skies tomorrow, thunderstorms likely, high temperatures reach up to 74. From the Withers Weather Center, I'm meteorologist Paul Trombley on Southern Illinois' Classic Hits, Q106. Currently, it's 61 degrees.
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1: We're playing the Reed's Heating and Air Q106 quiz. According to a recent USA Today survey, about 1 in 10 American men say they regularly ask their moms for help with this. What is it? Well, we've had some interesting guesses. No, it is not dating. It is not dating. Although, maybe people should ask their mom for advice more about this. But this says help with, not advice. Help with. Okay, so there's a clue for you. It says help with. And it is advice in a way, but I think help with is more likely to lead you to the answer on this. So it doesn't have anything to do with dating. The other thing we've had is budgets or bill paying. Moms are pretty good, I think, typically at keeping budgets and paying bills and things like that. So that's understandable to ask mom for a little help on budget advice or helping with budgets or bills. But that is not it. So it doesn't have anything to do with dating, doesn't have anything to do with bills or budgets. According to a recent USA Today survey, about 1 in 10 American men say they regularly ask their moms for help with this. What is it? 618-439-4100 is the text line. Playing the Reed's Heating and Air Q106 quiz.

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0: We're playing the Reed's Heating and Air Q106 quiz. According to a recent USA Today survey, about 1 in 10 American men say they regularly ask their moms for help with this. What is it? It is not anything with dating and has nothing to do with budgeting or bills. Okay. One person said, help on deciding a career path. Well, that is a really great guess, and I think probably a lot of moms do help out with that. But this, I would say another hint for this would be that men of all ages, regardless of where they are in their life, might ask for help with this. But they especially might ask for it if they're a little bit younger.
1: Okay.
0: And maybe, even though it doesn't really have anything to do with career advice, it might have something to do with a job interview. Okay. According to a recent USA Today survey, about 1 in 10 American men say they regularly ask their moms for help with this. What is it? It is not dating. It is not bills or budgeting. It is not help deciding a career path. But this might have something to do with a job interview. Okay? 618-439-4100 is the text line to get your guesses in. Playing the Reed's Heating and Air Q106 quiz.

0: 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The answer is up next.
1: All right, we've got your answer coming up. Playing the Reed's Heating and Air Q106 quiz on the Morning Mingle. 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Today's Q106 quiz, according to a recent USA Today survey, about 1 in 10 American men say they regularly ask their moms for help with this. What is it? Great guesses coming in on the text line. It is not dating. It is not anything to do with bills or budgeting. Doesn't have anything to do with a career path, but it might have something to do with a job interview. And a lot of you got the right answer after that, which is picking out their clothes. Picking out their clothes. You know, some of us are, regardless of men or women, some of us are just challenged with that. And sometimes we just know other people who can help us make a better decision. Or maybe it's, you know, a confidence thing, like, hey, I'm thinking about this or this. Which one do you prefer? You know, that kind of thing. It's always good to have somebody to bounce that off of. And why not mom? You know? Why not mom? All right, we will do the Reed's Heating and Air Q106 quiz once again tomorrow on Friday. Here's John Lennon, Q106.

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Hang in there. 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
1: Here's a look at your first warning weather on Q106. High temperatures reach up to 73 today under overcast skies, northeasterly winds, 8 to 15 miles per hour. Cloudy skies expected again tonight, lows level off around 59. Overcast skies tomorrow, thunderstorms likely, high temperatures reach up to 74. From the Withers Weather Center, I'm meteorologist Paul Trombley on Southern Illinois' Classic Hits, Q106. Right now, it's 63 degrees.
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1: Here's a look at your first warning weather on Q106. High temperatures reach up to 73 today under overcast skies, northeasterly winds, 8 to 15 miles per hour. Cloudy skies expected again tonight, lows level off around 59. Overcast skies tomorrow, thunderstorms likely, high temperatures reach up to 74. From the Withers Weather Center, I'm meteorologist Paul Trombley on Southern Illinois' Classic Hits, Q106. Right now, it's 63 degrees.
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1: I'm Ed Heistad in the Southern Illinois newsroom for Withers Broadcasting. Police in Carrier Mills say a 33-year-old El Dorado man is facing several felony charges after a struggle during a domestic dispute investigation. Authorities say Sergeant W. Johnson responded to East Walnut Street May 13th and identified Tyler C. and Sanders as a wanted suspect. Police say Sanders resisted arrest and kicked the officer during the confrontation. Sanders remains behind bars now without bond on charges including aggravated battery to a peace officer and resisting arrest. Multiple emergency agencies will take part in a large-scale disaster drill later this month at Veterans Airport of Southern Illinois and Williamson County. The exercise on May 30th will simulate an aircraft crash involving fire and mass casualties. Firefighters, police, EMS crews, hospitals, and airport staff are all expected to participate. Officials say residents near the airport will notice heavy emergency activity, but there's no real emergency and flights will continue normally. Hundreds of supporters gathered at Veterans Airport in Marion this week to welcome home veterans returning from Washington as part of Mission 16 of the Veterans Honor Flight of Southern Illinois. About 90 veterans visited memorials honoring military service and sacrifice during the trip. Organizers say many of the veterans served during the Vietnam era and never received a proper welcome home decades ago. Families lined the airport waving flags and cheering as the veterans returned. A Vienna High School senior is being recognized for one of the nation's highest academic honors. Ethan Hook has been named a candidate for the U.S. Presidential Scholars Program, recognizing leadership, academics, service, and character. A representative from Congressman Mike Boss' office visited the school to present Hook with a certificate. School officials say the recognition highlights both Hook's academic success and future potential. Iran says it's reviewing the latest American proposal aimed at ending the conflict as pressure now grows for a diplomatic agreement.
2: President Trump says he's willing to wait a few days to get the right answers from Iran, but continues to warn of renewed attacks if he doesn't like what they say. An Iranian foreign ministry spokesman says they are reviewing the latest views from the United States. The U.S. is putting economic pressure on Iran after 6 weeks of ceasefire. The military boarded, then released a vessel suspected of trying to break the blockade of Iranian ports. In Iran, the crackdown on dissent continues. Two people executed on charges of creating a group to disrupt the country's security.
1: And that's what's happening. For Withers Broadcasting, I'm Ed Heistad in the Southern Illinois Newsroom.
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16: Here's a look at your first warning weather on Q106. High temperatures reach up to 73 this afternoon under overcast skies. Winds out of the northeast, 8 to 15 miles per hour. Overcast skies again tonight. Lows level off around 59. Overcast tomorrow. Storms likely. High temperatures reach up to 74. From the Withers Weather Center, I'm meteorologist Paul Trombley on Southern Illinois' Classic Hits, Q106. Currently 64.
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12: Here's a look at your first warning weather on Q106. Cloudy skies expected this afternoon with daytime highs approaching 73. Northeasterly winds 8 to 15 miles per hour. Cloudy skies expected again tonight, lows around 59. Cloudy skies tomorrow, chance of thunderstorms. High temperatures reach up to 73. From the Withers Weather Center, I'm meteorologist Paul Trombley on Southern Illinois' Classic Hits, Q106. Right now, it's 64 degrees.
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Sex Haven this afternoon at 4:20. We've got Benton Rangers baseball driven by Weeks and Benton. 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
1: Here's a look at your first warning weather on Q106. Cloudy skies expected this afternoon, with daytime highs approaching 73. Northeasterly winds, 8 to 15 miles per hour. Cloudy skies expected again tonight, lows around 59. Cloudy skies tomorrow, chance of thunderstorms. High temperatures reach up to 73. From the Withers Weather Center, I'm meteorologist Paul Trombley on Southern Illinois' Classic Hits, Q106. Right now, it's 64 degrees.
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That's doing it for me today. Have a great rest of your Thursday. And tomorrow we'll do the Classics Cafe thing again from 10.

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0: 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Right now, you're in the middle of the no slow, no repeat workday on Q106.

0: Music from Blondie on the Afternoon Delight on Q106, your original home for classic hits in Southern Illinois. Thank you so much for tuning in today, and thanks for all the time you spend with us. We sure appreciate it. Looks like we're going to continue to have a little break from the rain today, but that's not going to last long. So we're expecting a high of 73 today. Not sure if we're going to get quite that warm or not, because it has been a lot chillier today. Mostly cloudy conditions, and tonight a low around 69, mostly cloudy. Tomorrow looks rainy and a high of 73. Rain and potentially some storms Friday night with a low 61. Now, Saturday, we might get another break once again. The forecast keeps changing on that. So as of now, it says partly sunny. Now, this morning, it still said a chance of rain and maybe some storms. So we're looking at a high of 81 Saturday. Potentially storms returning Saturday night, Sunday night, rain Memorial Day, rain and storms Tuesday, rain and storms Wednesday. It is going to be probably messy and rainy. So, you know, if you got stuff you want to get done outside, you know, today, tomorrow's probably going to be a bust. Saturday might be good, and then, you know, if you're like me and you're still working on planting things, Saturday's going to be the day, and then we're going to get lots of rain after that. So, yeah, we've got a messy Memorial Day weekend ahead for us weather-wise. So we plan to bring you some more Benton Rangers baseball today. That is going to kick off about 4:20 with your pregame, and then first pitch at 4:30. The Rangers are going to be taking on Vianna, and it's all driven by Weeks in Benton. But before we get to that, we'll look at today's blast from the past. We will look at our birthdays and events in music history and play Connect the Hits. I will tell you today that I am looking for a phrase, and you're going to use your song titles and lyrics to get the phrase I'm looking for. And I will even tell you that it's a three-word phrase. Okay? Now, for some folks, they might hyphenate it. I'm still counting it as three words, even if you hyphenate it. All right? I'm genuinely not sure if you're supposed to hyphenate this or not, but I'm looking for a three-word phrase that you're going to get from our song titles and lyrics today. Playing Connect the Hits.
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Song number one came to us from Tony Orlando and Don with Knock Three Times. Song number two, Life in One Day from Howard Jones. And song number three, Working for the Weekend from Leva Boy. I told you we were looking for a three-word phrase. Some people might hyphenate it, some people might not. And you're going to use the song titles and lyrics to get to this phrase I was looking for. We had Knock Three Times, Life in One Day, and Working for the Weekend. I was looking for three-day weekend. You know, it is such a long stretch for a lot of folks between New Year's Day and Memorial Day. You know, as far as holidays, days off, things like that, you know, you might have, you know, one or two days off a week regularly. You might have a little vacation time scheduled in that. But, you know, for a lot of folks, there's not another, like, holiday day off. Some people get Good Friday off. Some people get a spring break. Some people get, you know, some other holidays in between there. But for a lot of folks, you get New Year's Day and then you get Memorial Day. There isn't anything in between. So that's a long stretch to the next three-day weekend, but it is this weekend. We just need to make sure, of course, that we pause and remember and reflect on why.

0: We have a three-day weekend. Coming up, we will look at today's birthdays and events in music history on the way.
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1: And looking at our birthdays and events in music history today, we will start with some of our birthdays for the 21st of May. They include, but are not limited to, Fats Waller, Sonny Forriest from The Coasters, Tony Sheridan, Ronald Isley, also Hilton Valentine from The Animals, John Dalton from The Kinks, Vincent Crane from The Crazy World of Arthur Brown and Atomic Rooster, Bill Champlin from Chicago, Leo Sayer, Stan Lynch from Tom Petty and The Heartbreakers, Tim Lever from Dead or Alive, Kevin Shields from My Bloody Valentine, Martin Blunt from The Charlatans, Notorious B.I.G., who was born Christopher G. Wallace, Lee Gaze from Lost Prophets, also Adam Wade Gontier from 3 Days Grace, Gautier, and Mutña Buena. Some of our musical births today. Other events in music history. In 1966, the Castiles with Bruce Springsteen on vocals appeared at the Freehold Regional High School in New Jersey. In 1967, Jimi Hendrix signed with Reprise Records on the U.S. Warner Brothers label. Today in 1970, Crosby, Stills, Nash & Young released the protest single Ohio. 1971, Marvin Gaye released his 11th studio album, What's Going On? In 1977, Rod Stewart was at number one on the UK singles charts with the double A single, I Don't Want to Talk About It, and First Cut is the Deepest. In 77, Stevie Wonder started a 3-week run at number one on the US singles charts with Sir Duke. 79, Elton John started a tour of Russia. And today in 1980, a thief broke into Electric Lady Studios in New York City, the recording studio built by Jimi Hendrix, and stole 5 Hendrix gold records for the albums Are You Experienced, Access Bold as Love, Cry of Love, Rainbow Bridge, and Live at Monterey. In 1982, the Hacienda Club was opened in Manchester, England. Madonna made her UK TV debut at the club. And today in 1983, David Bowie went to number one on the U.S. singles charts with Let's Dance. That's a look at our birthdays and events in music history today for May the 21st. Here's FYC.

Def Leppard, Let's Get Rocked on the Afternoon Delight on Q106. Well, we got a whole different type of rock coming for you this weekend. Yacht rock, that is. We've got a classic summer weekend, and this is going to be a combination of some really fun summer favorites like the Boys of Summer or, you know, Beach Boys tunes about cars and surfing and all that kind of fun stuff. But also we're going to do some yacht rock blocks. So we're going to kick that off. Funky Friday will be a little different because we're going to kick off our Memorial Day weekend, our three-day weekend at 5 o'clock tomorrow with our classic summer weekend. You know, we've got a long ways before it's officially summer. But folks, really here in Southern Illinois, view Memorial Day weekend as the unofficial start to summer, and school's mostly out for just about everybody, and, you know, we're getting into that warmer temperature time of year, and so we kind of celebrate this weekend as the start of summer. So we're going to kick it off with a classic summer weekend, all Memorial Day weekend, featuring various yacht rock blocks coming your way this weekend. So hopefully it'll be a lot of fun for you. We also have an ELO special we're going to be airing on Monday where we celebrate the 50th anniversary of ELO's breakthrough album Face the Music with 1 hour radio special featuring tracks from Face the Music and the follow-up album A New World Record. You can hear thoughts from Jeff Lynne on the history of ELO as well as his works with the Beatles and other artists featuring some of ELO's biggest hits. That will come your way on Memorial Day at 4 p.m. here during the Afternoon Delight on Q106.

0: Classic Hits, Q106. 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
6: Here's a look at your first warning weather on Q106. Daytime highs approaching 73 this afternoon. Under overcast skies, winds out of the northeast, 8 to 15 miles per hour. Mainly cloudy skies expected tonight. Lows dip down to about 59. Cloudy skies expected tomorrow. Chance for storms. Highs up aloft around 73. From the Withers Weather Center, I'm meteorologist Paul Trombley on Southern Illinois' Classic Hits, Q106. Currently, it's 64 degrees.
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1: In our Blast from the Past today, in 1989, Miami Vice aired its final episode. It ran 5 seasons and 111 episodes. Today in 1971, Marvin Gaye released his 11th studio album, What's Going On? Newhart, starring Bob Newhart, aired its series finale today in 1990. Also in 1982, Mad Max 2, The Road Warrior, starring Mel Gibson, was released in theaters. Today in 92, The Real World premiered on MTV. The Empire Strikes Back, released in theaters in 1980. The film becomes the highest-grossing movie of the year, just as its predecessor, Star Wars, was 3 years prior. 1994, I Swear by All for One hit number one on the Billboard Hot 100. Dead Men Don't Wear Plaid, starring Steve Martin and Rachel Ward, debuted in theaters today in 1982. 1997, the series finale of Wings aired on NBC. 1993, Hot Shots Part 2, starring Charlie Sheen, debuted in theaters. Today, 1999, Susan Lucci broke an 18-loss losing streak and won her first daytime Emmy for Outstanding Lead Actress as her role as Erica Kane on All My Children. Today in 1979, the Charlie Daniels Band released the single The Devil Went Down to Georgia. The Ray Bradbury Theater debuted on TV in 1985. That series ran for 6 seasons and 65 episodes. Today in 1996, Toni Braxton released the single You're Making Me High. 1987, Suzanne Vega released her single Luca. Anything for You by Gloria Estefan and Miami Sound Machine was the number one song on the Billboard charts today in 88. Long Cold Winter, the second studio album by Cinderella, was released today in 88. That's our Blast from the Past today. Here is music from Exile on Q106.

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1: Welcome out to Evaldi Field in the Benton Community Park, the final home game of the 2026 regular season for the Benton Baseball Rangers as they take on the Vienna Eagles. A very pleasant Thursday afternoon, wherever you may be, listening in on Q106 and the Section 618 at Benny Zawinski here on the Pate Funeral Home and Crematory pregame show. 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The Rangers come in with a record of 12-16 after a win yesterday against Johnston City. They'll face another BDC West team today in the Vienna Eagles, who come in with a record of 15-17. Coaches and umpires meeting at home plate, and we will take a break. And when we come back, starting lineups, keys to the game, brought to you by Reed Heating and Air Conditioning, and the opening pitch here on Rangers Baseball on Q106. And the Section 618 app.
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1: 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Pate Funeral Home Crematory pregame show, of course. As the Benton Rangers have taken the field, we're going to get this one started a smidge early. So we're bypassing the tribute to country, and we'll take a break. And when we come back, first pitch here of the Rangers and the Eagles here on Benton Baseball on Q106. 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
1: 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One of the keys to the game today, focus. Not a very good round infield by the Rangers before the game, and it was abruptly stopped, and therefore focus will be a key today. here in this one. We're getting ready to go. A smidge early, 4:27 first pitch. We'll get everything in the lineups to you as we go along. Cruz Custer with the first pitch of the strike, and we're underway here. For the Rangers defensively, Owen Schaefer, Crosland left to right, Skibo, Porter, McClanahan, Irvin, and the battery of Corden and Custer. 0-1 to count. The Rangers are in the field here, and time called. The Vienna Eagles come in 15-17, coached by David Hill, friend of the show, friend of the program, longtime basketball official here in Southern Illinois. We're very familiar with his work. One of the better basketball officials in Southern Illinois, in my modest opinion. 0-1 to count. The pitch swung on a missed 0-2. For the Eagles today, Connor Reichert, the catcher, leads off. Hayden Jones, the DH, and Trace Moore, the center fielder. 4, 5, and 6, Keaton Vincent at third. Jasper Glass in left, and the first baseman, Will Borders. The 0-2 pitch on the way. Swung on, popped up out of play. 7, 8, 9 for the Eagles. Braden Hurst, the pitcher. Grady Walters at second, and Gavin Jordan in right for the Eagles of Vienna, coached by David Hill. Into the Rangers lineup in the bottom of the first. Here's an 0-2 count to Connor Reichert, batting left-handed, wearing number 4. Pitch on the way, curveball away, 1-2. Vienna today, gray trousers, a blue stripe vertically on the outside of the trousers, blue belt, orange tops, blue pinstripes on that. Blue letters and numbers trimmed in white, a blue collar, and the Vienna logo on the left and right shoulder of the jersey. 1-2 pitch, swung on, grounded back up the middle into center field, a base hit. So leadoff single for Connor Reichert. And he is at first with nobody out, and Hayden Jones, the DH here, will come to the plate. 69 degrees here in Benton, cloudy again. As we enjoy these cool weather days, and of course, they won't last next week about this time. It's going to be in the mid-80s and humid. So get ready. Enjoy this weather while you can. Into the box comes Hayden Jones from the right side. The pitch, he squares, shows bunt, and that bunt will go foul. Very smart play by Hunter Irvin, our player of the game yesterday, brought to you by the Pate Feeder Home and Crematory. Heard before the game he did get fed last night. I mean, he did throw a two-hit gem and did receive some bread and water for his efforts. Hopefully more tonight at home. 0-1 to count to Hayden Jones. We heard he even got brown bread, so it was a luxury. Throw the first and runner back in. Barely a wind out of the north-northeast, maybe 5 mile an hour to 10. Kind of blowing in our faces. Not much today here in this one. Batter squares the bunt and bunts and drops it right in front of the plate. Catcher for Benton up and throws to Irvin at first. So sack bunt given up. Hayden Jones with the sack bunt, and that will go 2-4. Nice play by the catcher. Corden to hop out of that crouch spot and get that bunt. And here's another left-hand hitter. First two out of the three from the left side. Trace Moore batting here. Got a brown helmet on, wearing number 21. So a runner in second and one out here in the top of the first. Just underway here at Eovaldi Field in the Benton Community Park. So Custer out of the stretch, checks the runner and has sign and wire brings it home. That pitch off the end of the bat, skied out to short left. Porter sprints out in short left field right behind the dirt and makes the catch, and there are two outs. That'll bring in the third baseman, Keaton Vincent. As the Eagles are coached, as we said, by David Hill. David Hill is in his 23rd year, regional champs in 05 and 06, and they finished third in the BDC West, just ahead of yesterday's opponent, Johnston City. Runner at second, two outs. Of course, the Rangers played Vienna in an opening round of the basketball regional this past February at Rich Aaron Gym. So some of these guys are familiar. First pitch, curveball strike. Good pitch there by Custer. Benton got that great pinching performance yesterday, and I hope they're rolling into today. And then tomorrow, the Rangers are at Carbondale at the Super Block, what they call it. Pinched in between Route 13 and the new high school. 0-1 to count. Pitch on the way. Another curveball's high, 1-1. So the Eagles come in 15-17. And with this dry weather, we had a majority of the spring. A lot of schools, you know, this for Vienna is their 34th game of the year. Benton is playing their 29th, and a lot of teams are hitting that mark this year. 1-0 pitch in the dirt. Nice job knocked down by Corden and keeps it in front, 2-1. The dry weather allowed teams to get a majority of games, and you're going to see a lot of teams with 25 to 34 total games in a regular season, which is rare for spring sports. State track going on this weekend for girls. Started today in Charleston. Next weekend, state track boys. Pitch, curveball swung on and missed. And boy, Vincent was way out in front of that one. It's 2-2. Crowd filtering in here to the park. There are a couple other fields ready to go tonight for Little League action. Fields are lined up. 2-2 count. Chester has the sign, checks that runner at second, being held on. The pitch swung on, foul, back and out of play. Count remains 2-2. As we said, Vienna next week, they are in the Carterville Regional. They'll play Monday at 11 a.m. at home against Murphy. And the winner of that game gets Carterville on Wednesday at 4:30 in Carterville. And the other semi, Thursday at 4:30, Massac versus Redbud at Carterville. 3-2 pitch on the way coming, or 2-2 pitch, is a pop-up foul. We'll reach the stands and we'll do it again. Now, you want to talk about the new seedings and the subsectionals. The five teams at Carterville, Murphy, Vienna, Massac, Carterville, and you would think, yeah, those four need to be together. And then Redbud has to come the farthest way from Randolph County down to Williamson County in Carterville. Normally, they go west in the DuCoin Regional, but that's not how the seedings work. 2-2 the count with two outs. Custer brings it home. Curveball swung on a miss, strike three. And that strikeout brought to you by the Morton and Johnston Funeral Home. The Eagles get a hit and strand one and do not score. One at top of the first in the book, Vienna nothing, Benton coming to bat. 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
1: 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We're going north on 37th, saw the parking lot on the way in. They have lots of vehicles to choose from. Miami got a hit in the first, stranded a runner at second. We head to the bottom of the first. Rangers ready to go. Their lineup today. Leading off shortstop, Drake Porter. Batting second, center fielder Nolan Schaefer. Batting third, the third baseman Holden Skibo. Batting fourth, the pitcher Cruz Custer. Batting fifth at first, Hunter Irvin. Batting sixth, the right fielder Lane Croswell. Batting seventh, the DH Peyton Robinson. Batting eighth, the left fielder Caden Owens. And batting ninth, the second baseman Dalen McClanahan. And your catcher is Taven Cardin. On the hill today for the Eagles is Braden Hurst. So the Eagles and the Rangers get ready to go as Drake Porter, Nolan Schaefer, and Holden Skibo, major part of the lineup yesterday to help the Rangers knock off BDC West team Johnson City. So we're getting ready to go. The Eagles have met on the mound for their pre-inning ritual. And Drake Porter will step in. Final week of the regular season for baseball teams in the state of Illinois. Next week, postseason begins on Monday, Memorial Day. First pitch on the way is a strike, 0-1. Moons ago, Memorial Day was sectional final day. Back before no super sectionals, and then the next Friday in state in Springfield was the state tournament. On Monday, we just start regionals. A one pitch swung on, sky ball left field. Glass in to his left, makes the catch, one out. And that'll bring in Nolan Schaefer, who was one of our Pate Funeral Home and Crematory Player of the Game, as he was, along with Hunter Irvin yesterday, a big part of that win against Johnson City. Kimmel Chaplin Pharmacy, sponsor for Benton Athletic Contest here on Q106. All season long since football way back in August. So Schaefer stands in from the right side. First pitch, foul back, 0-1. And David Hill trying to race Cruz Holden Skibo to the ball. Holden Skibo got beat to that. Of course, David Hill referees a bunch of basketball games in the winter, so it's not like he's not in shape. 0-1 pitch on the way is grounded towards third on one hop. Up with it is Vincent. He'll fire to first for the out. Two up and two down, and that'll bring in Holden Skibo. Our scoring and stats today be brought to you by Drake's Jewelry in Benton, located on the square. As Holden Skibo will step to the plate. From the left-hand side, wearing number 12. We'll tell you more about Drake's Jewelry here. 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First pitch, and that ball lined out to right field, and that one is off the wall, off the bottom of the fence. Holding around first, running into second, and Holden Skibo has a leadoff or a two-out double here in the bottom of the first. Good start for him. Ranger recap. 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Bank from your couch anytime online. And mobile banking from State Bank of Whittington keeps you in the game. So like Vienna, the Rangers have a runner at second and two outs. And in steps the starting pitcher today, Cruz Custer. Cruz had a great day in the field yesterday. That pitch fouled on the nub over to the first base dugout of Vienna, 0-1. Cruz from the right-hand side with the lime, key lime, pie green bat. So we get ready to go here in this bat. Two outs and a runner at second. Custer at the plate in the right side. Pitch on the way. This one on, fouled at the plate. The count goes to 0-2 as both pitchers working ahead early and often in this first inning. Oh and two. Cruz steps back in. The pitcher Hurst out of the stretch throws a fastball, waist pitch high, and the count goes to 1-2. Crowd coming in here to the Benton Community Park. Line in the right field side. A lot of people, pretty good. Big crowd in the bleachers as well. That pitch, strike three called, and Cruz is out looking, and the first inning comes to an end. The Rangers don't score, get a hit, and strand one. We're at the end of one. Vienna nothing, Benton nothing. 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
1: 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You can go on Facebook and find out their specials online. We'll be checking the X all day as long as we get a signal. And we'll check things out as we go, and those scoreboard updates we'll be trying to keep track of here this afternoon. We have the top of the second, scoreless between Vian and Benton here on Rangers Radio, driven by Weeks and Benton. It'll be 5, 6, and 7, Jasper Glass, Will Borders, and Braden Hurst for the Eagles of Vian. So we're ready to go here in this second inning. We begin here. Non-conference action with the BDC West versus the Mississippi Division. First pitch fouled into the first base dugout. Mark Palmer saw his life flash before his eyes. All the players scattered and left him readily open to getting hit. There was a yell that no one else had heard before coming out of that dugout. 0-1 to count. Pitch on the way. Late swing, late flail by Glass, and the count goes to 0-2. Custer looks good early. That pitch fouled over the first base dugout out of play. 0-2. Yesterday, we were short on baseballs with a couple of foul balls. They were getting sprayed everywhere. 0-2 to count. Pitch on the way, swung on, fly ball, can of corn, out to Schaefer in center. He'll move in about 10 steps, make the catch for the first out of the second, and that'll bring in Will Borders. Thank Trudy Wynn and Country Financial representative for being a sponsor of Benton Broadcast this year on Q106.
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1: Borders steps in from the left side. Strapping lad. Two batting gloves. Kester's first pitch swung on a miss. Took a little something off of that one. 0-1. A lot of noise from the Benton dugout, even though they're in the field. Big win yesterday to start the week after the Carmine game was canceled on Monday. Pitch high and away, 1-1. Nice cool breeze now blowing in straight from the north from right field. See how this plays along here in this inning and the rest of the game. 1-1 pitch on the way is strike two on the inside corner, a fastball, 1-2. Happy to see the zone wide and tall, especially at the high school level. 1-2 to count. Pitch on the way. Swung on a miss, strike three, two outs. That strikeout brought to you by the Morton and Johnston Funeral Home. Second one of the day, and that'll bring in the starting pitcher, Braden Hurst, here with two outs here in the top of the second. So the Rangers, through almost two innings, look pretty darn sharp, which is a good sign this time of year to be hitting your stride. First pitch on the way to Hurst, curveball in there. Outside, I guess, 1-0. I thought it looked pretty good, but I was wrong. So it's a 1-0 count. Pitch on the way, fouled back and out of play, and a count 1-1.
12: I hate PTSU now.
1: Funny. Uh-huh. Count 1-1. after I wind up has a sign from Corden pitch on the way, drops down 3-1/4, and then that ball is fouled down the right field line. The count goes to 1-2. Custer normally throws over the top. That time dropped down to sidearm, and it's a 1-2 count. Crafty right-hander. With a 1-2 count. Pitch on the way. Sidearm again. That's just outside off the corner. 2-2. Consistent zone today. That won't be a problem. And we'll have a visit to the mound. Coach Leffler stalking to the mound. And this break in the action brought to you by the Leffler Funeral Home. Proud supporter of Rangers Athletics, hometown service, and we're proud Rangers Athletics alumni. So, that was a quick visit and a lot of listening going on by the players in uniform. 2-2 count with 2 outs. So Hurst steps back in from the right side, wearing number 22. The 2-2 pitch on the way, swung on, popped up on the infield right side. McClanahan comes in, Porter says get out of the way, and the Eagles go down in order in the top of the second. We head to the bottom, no score, Rangers and Vienna. 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
1: We head to the bottom of the second inning at Evaldi Field in the Benton Community Park. 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Kenny Sierwinski here for the bottom of the second. No score between the Eagles and the Rangers as we are getting ready to go here in this one. As the Rangers and the Eagles have both have a hit. Whatever else. No, and one run stranded each for as we go along. So, here comes number 16, Hunter Irvin, our player of the game yesterday. He did get to eat supper from what we know. So, it'll be Hunter Irvin, Lane Crosland, and Peyton Robinson, the DH today. Peyton Robinson, the DH for Taven Cardin. So the first pitch from the right-hander Hurst is right down central, 0-1 with a fastball. Oh and one to count. Next pitch on the way. That's low and away, 1-1. Yesterday's pitchers worked very quickly. Today's pitchers seem to be working the same way. So it's a 1-1 count. Pitch on the way. Swung on. That's a fly ball out in the left center field. On his horse to his left and making the catch on the move is Glass for the first out here in the bottom of the second inning. That'll bring in Lane Crosland. Lane had a good day to play yesterday. 2-for-3 day, a couple of doubles and a run scored. So he comes in swinging a hot stick in the number 6 hole. That pitch lined in the right field, a base hit. Lane Crosland on a mini heater right now. Three hits in his last four at bats. And that will bring in Peyton Robinson, who's the DH today. So the Rangers with an opportunity here in the bottom of the second inning, a runner at first and nobody out. And that pitch outside, 1-0. First out of the stretch again, pitch on the way is high and away, out of the zone, 2-0. On deck for the Rangers, Caden Owens. Then with an opportunity here. 1-0 the count to Robinson. Pitch on the way, swung on a miss, 1-1. Had a good hack at it, 2-1, I should say. Had a good hack at it, come up empty. 2-1 to count. Robinson hitting from the left side. That pitch grounded to first. Up with it and through his legs. It'll be an error. And Crosland round second and heads to third. So they have runners at first and third with nobody out on the E3 for Vienna. That ball just bounced through and didn't touch anything. And now the Rangers with an opportunity here on that E3 to have Caden Owens drive in the first run of the game. So first and third, nobody out. Well, it was going to be the second out of the inning. Now it's opened up the gates for the Rangers here with first and third and one out. As Owens will step in from the right side. Infield in on the corners. The middle infielders are about halfway for double play depth. First pitch on the way. That's a strike, and they'll throw to the pitcher. And I got Robinson caught if they want to. The first and third play was a throw to the pitcher. Crosland stayed put. Robinson steals second. And it's second and third and one out. And an 0-1 count to Owens. Pitch on the way. The infield is in. Swung on a miss. And count goes to 0-2. Infield in on the grass. They want to get this run cut down to plate if at all possible. 0-2 the count. Pitch on the way. Swung on. That's a fly ball in the left field, center field. Then he gets by the center fielder and will go all the way to the wall. And he dove and on the ground has to get up. Rounding second, heading to third is Owens, where he will be there with a 2-RBI triple. And the Rangers take the lead 2-0 here in the bottom of the second inning. Valiant effort by the center fielder Moore to dive to his right. Came up short, and then the ball scooted by him to the fence. And Owens is able to get all the way to third, 2-run score. And it's 2-0 Rangers, and the number 9 hitter McClanahan will step up with a runner at second and one out. So the Vienna defense, shaky. Infield still in for the Eagles with one out and a runner at third to pitch to McClanahan, high and away, ball one. The Rangers jumped out in front today. They came from behind yesterday, and today they take the lead. 2-0, 1-0 pitch in the dirt. Nice play by Riker to keep that ball in front. 2-0. Big opportunity for the Rangers. McClanahan, the number 9 here, in the top of the order coming up after him. 2-0 the count, the pitch. Off the glove of the catcher, and Owens is going to try to score and will. Pass ball allows Owens to score, and it's 3-0 Rangers there in the third. The base is empty, but it's a 3-0 count to McClanahan. That ball just hit the catcher right on the old mitt, and he didn't close it or didn't get to it, and it bounced off the mitt to the backstop, and Owens alert comes in to score. And the Rangers have a 3-0 lead here in the bottom of the second. Well, Hurst has not been helped by his defense. three old counts of McClanahan. That's right down the middle, 3-1. Benton out early here. Today would be a good day for a short game. Really start getting you momentum towards postseason. That pitch grounded to first again, booted by the first baseman. It's off the leg, and it's a fair ball. So another error, and McClanahan reaches, and that's the second error of the inning. And McClanahan's at first with one out. In will step Drake Porter, who flew to left his first time.
13: Drake Porter.
1: So, we get ready to go as Porter steps in. And that pitch is fouled at the plate, 0-1. So, pitch on the way is inside. That's off the plate, 2-1. Pitch outside, throw to second, and they will go. Woo. McClanahan is, we think, safe. There were a couple of us that went, ooh. But he slides in there and it's safe, and he's in second with one out, and it counts 2-1. Pitch one on a miss, count evens 2-2. On deck for the Rangers, Nolan Schaefer. Porter will step back in. Pitch swung on. Fly ball, left field, curving, and it's foul and out of play, and it counts 2-2. So we'll do it again. Porter with home run distance there, but didn't keep it in fair territory. So 2-2 count. Pitch on the way. Swung on and missed. Strike three. Porter went chasing. Didn't come up with anything. Second out of the inning, and Nolan Schaefer will come up. He grounded at third his first time here on Rangers Radio. Driven by Weeks in Vent. So at the top of the hour, you're listening to Q106, a free service of Withers Dana Communications. It swung on, and that ball has hit the center field right at Moore, who makes the play. And the second inning comes to an end, but not before the Rangers score three runs on two hits. They had two errors, didn't buy in it, and one left on base. At the end of two, Benton three, buying to nothing. 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
1: stopped in the third. 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You can see all their inventory in person. Denny's or whiskey here. When we head to the third, the Rangers lead 3-0. Couple of errors by Vianna in that bottom of the second allowed the Rangers to have the floodgates open and 3-run score for the Eagles in this top of the third. 8-9-1, Grady Waters, Gavin Jordan, and Connor Riker here against Cruz Custer. That's a couple of strikeouts in his first two innings of work. First pitch on the way, swung on a miss, 0-1. Custer does a great job working down in the zone. Next pitch on the way. Swung on, check swing, and it's a strike anyway, and it's 0-2. So Custer pitching very well here in this top of the third. 0-2 pitch on the way. Curveball low and away to dirt. 1-2 in the left-hand box. That swung on a miss, strike three, the third strikeout of the day for Cruz Custer. Of course, that strikeout brought to you by the Martin Johnston Funeral Home. Gavin Jordan steps in, the right fielder. He steps in. The number nine hitter in this Vianna lineup. Pitch on the way, fouled straight back over the backstop, 0-1. Wind picking up a little bit more here. Blowing right in from center and left center field. Pitch then fouled back over the first base side. Count 0-2. So Custer, real quick to get out of this inning. Well, he got an 0-2 count. Pitch on the way. That strike three called. Second strike out of the inning for Custer. That strikeout brought to you by the Morton and Johnston Funeral Home. And we go to the top, ordering Connor Riker to see is the only hit of the day for the Vianna Lady Eagles. So Connor Riker bats here in this inning. With two outs and nobody on. Pitch on the way. Swung on and he prod. No, let's see what Schaefer does. Schaefer comes in on it and can't make the catch. So Riker is 2-for-2 today as both of Vianna hits. And he is at first with two outs. And that'll bring in Hayden Jones, who bunted his first time up. He will not be bunting here in this situation with two outs. So, Jones will step in with that runner first and two outs, and Benton leading 3-0 here in the top of the third. Pitch, that's, oh, inside 1-0. That pitch looks really good from here. But it's a ball. So a 1-0 count to Hayden Jones. Custer out of the stretch. Checks that runner who's got a modest lead, not going anywhere. And that pitch foul tipped into the catcher's mitt. 0-2. Custer not giving Vianna's hitters any opportunity to be ahead in the count. First pitch strikes a whole bunch of times already today. Runner at first not going anywhere, in fact, leaning back towards first. Custer will check on him, and the runner had such a short lead, dove back in, he could use his fingers, bending over, diving, getting to the bag. So he's not going anywhere in this case. Custer out of the stretch with a 1-1 count. The pitch, strike two, 1-2. So one pitch away from getting out of the inning. Custer has the sign he wants. from Carden, three curveball. And, boy, he had Jones way out in front. Jones was lucky to get a bat on that ball and kick it foul over the first base dugout. And we'll do it again at 1-2. Post-game show today will be brought to you by Melissa Walden, Shelter Insurance Agent. Scoring and stats and a player of the game when that post-game gets you. 1-2 the count. Custer out of the stretch. Runner not going anywhere. And the pitch on the way is fouled to the backstop. We'll go again. One and two, the count. Pitch on the way. Whole fastball just off the outside corner, and the count goes to 2-2. Two and two with two outs. Custer looking for that next strikeout. He'll throw to first, check on the runner. The runner is not far enough off the bag. In fact, crawled back in. So he's not going anywhere at first. 2-2 pitch on the way by Custer. Curveball swung on and missed. Strike three. And the third strikeout of the inning for Cruz Custer. And that strikeout always brought to you by the Morton Johnson Funeral Home. Viana gets a hit and strands one. We head to the bottom of the third. Benton 3, Viana nothing. 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
1: 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We'll let you know next Thursday we'll be at Mount Carmel. The Rangers open up regional play against the Aces. That'll be a 4:20 pregame, 4:30 first pitch at Mount Carmel Regional Monday at 4:30. Number 10, Carmi at number 7, ZRC. Wednesday at 4:30, the winner of that game gets Fairfield. Benton Mount Carmel next Thursday at 4:30. And then the 11 a.m. Saturday championship game in Mount Carmel. Up for the Rangers here in the bottom of the third, Skibo, Custer, and Irvin. Skibo last inning got in the first, had a double his first time up here on Rangers Radio, driven by Weeks in Benton. So Skibo will step in. First pitch to him, outside, 1-0. Around the horn for the Eagles, left to right, Glassmore and Jordan. Around the horn, Vincent Osman, Waters Borders with a battery of Reichert and Hurst. Pitch low and in, 2-0. Benton today, white trousers, maroon pinstripes, maroon belt, maroon letters and numbers on white, with maroon pinstripes trimmed in black. White trim around the sleeves as that pitch is low, and it's 3-0. And maroon around the collar where the buttons go. On the front of the jersey. So Skibo's ahead in the count 3-0 and Custer on deck. Followed by Hunter Irvin in this bottom of the third. Pitch, strike, 3-1. Pitch swung on, and he was out front of that. Heads up, fans, over there by that tree down the first base line. So the count goes full, 3-2. Action in the Vienna bullpen. Snap pitch swung on, high ball, right field. Back, looking, and gone. Holden Skibo gets the home run over the right field fence, and the Rangers now lead by a score of 4-0. That was a no-doubter. That was a turn, look, and watch as Skibo rounds the bases and gives the Rangers this 4-0 lead. So Benton now up 4-0 here, and they have taken first to task here this afternoon, and there is action down in the bullpen, and it looks like number 11 for the Vienna Eagles getting warmed up quickly, and that will be number 11, and that is, I mean, it's not number 11. First pitch on the way to Custer's a strike. Custer last time struck out looking. 4-0 Rangers we play here in the bottom of the third. Next pitch, swung on, line drive, base hit up the middle. And the Rangers are not fooled by anything Hurst is laying in there right now. And we'll see how this goes. There is action in the pen, and number 31 warming up down the line. And that is Hayden Jones. So the courtesy runner is Keaton McCollum. As Hunter Irvin comes in, and he flied to left his first time. So action in the Eagles' bullpen right now, as Hurst is not fooling a soul here in this one. So Irvin steps in from the right side, runner at first, and nobody out. Rangers already with one here in the third. And that pitch swung on, lined out the left field. However, it's going to hang up in the air for Glass to make the catch. So Hunter Irvin has two hard hits and nothing to show for it. And there's one out. Lane Crosen will step in. He singled and scored a run back in the first. So Benton up 4-0, a runner at first and one out. Too dark to wear sunglasses. You can't really wear them. You can't see much where the clouds are at. Pitch swung on, grounded in the Benton dugout foul. Ball hits the rail and bounces over the dugout. So it's an 0-1 count. Crosland batting, Peyton Robinson on deck. Check on the runner at first, and Custer, number 8, Keaton McCollum, dives back in. McCollum looked like he had somewhere to go there. His lead's out there pretty far. Does not go, and that pitch has popped up out behind second. Right fielder coming in, second baseman calling it off, and they're going to get a double play. Vienna's going to get a double play, and it's going to be 4-3 to end the inning as the runner, number 8, McCollum, straight off the bag, and that'll bring the end of the third inning. The Rangers score a run on 2 hits, and at the end of 3, Benton 4, Vienna nothing. 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

for the Eagles. That's 3, 4, and 5. Trace Moore popped out to the shortstop his first time. So the Rangers score 3 in the second, 1 in the third. And it's 4-0. Benton, first pitch on the way, grounded to the left side. McClanahan to his left. Gets it, throws the first. One pitch, one out here in the fourth. That'll bring in Keaton Vincent, who struck out swinging his first time. Pitcher for Vienna is warmed up and ready to go. And I would suspect as he walks towards the dugout that he will be coming in at this third inning as Braden Hurst was getting hit pretty hard in that bottom of the third. Custer, on the other hand, not being touched too much. The pitch low for a fastball, 1-0. Benton looking for win number 13 before going to the super block tomorrow at Carbondale. That game's at 5 o'clock. 1-0 pitch on the way. It swung on. That ball laced in the left center field. Schaefer chasing and watch it drop. So Vincent gets on with a 1-out single. That's the third hit of the day for the Eagles, and that'll bring in Jasper Glass, the left fielder who flew out to center his first time. Three of the four runs the Rangers have got today are unearned, helped with two errors by the Eagles in the third, and then the home run by Skibo in the bottom of the third. So it's 4-0 Benton. So Vincent takes a lead at first, aggressive on his first lead of the day. Custer's got a good move. Pitch on the way, popped up, back and out of play, 0-1. Outfield pretty well straight away. Crosland off the line a little bit, kind of snuggling up to the right center. 0-1 to count. Up and shaking sign-wise for Miami. 0-1. Pitch on the way is a curveball that went low and away. The count 1-1. So it's a 1-1 count. Pitch popped up out of play over the backstop, and we'll go to 1-2. So it's a 1-2 count. Chester, wouldn't be surprised he drops down 3/4 here. Runner at first with a pretty decent lead, kind of leaning towards second. Not going. The pitch lined in the right field, and that will drop for a hit. Crosland over to cut it off. And the Eagles have their first real rally of the day. Back-to-back one-out singles by Vincent and Glass. Makes it first and second, and Will Borders will step in. He struck out swinging his first time. So Vienna with a little bit of a rally here in the fourth. There's no way that Borders is bunting. They can give all the signs they want, but standing from the left-hand side as the number six hitter, he is not bunting here. I can tell him that even though he's asking the coach for the signs. No way is he bunting. If he is, I'll be the most surprised person in this field. Pitch on the way. He has not swung on a miss, 0-1. David Hill in the box and third goes through a set of signs. Didn't look like anything was on based on the movements. 0-1 to count to Vincent. Custer out of the stretch. Miami with first and second and one out. Custer will spin and look at second. Does not throw. Oh and one to count. Sidearm pitch, swung on and missed, 0-2. That ball darted low and away from the left-hand hitting Borders. Borders has got an Adam Dunn look. Played for the White Sox and the Reds, if you remember him. 0-2 the count. The pitch swung on. That's popped up and out of play over the

0: third base Doug Allen will do it again at 0-2. So he said Vianna will start play Monday in the Carterville Regional. They will play at 11 a.m. to host Murphy. That's an 8-9 matchup with the winner playing at Carterville against Carterville, the one seed, at 4:30 next Wednesday. And we'll be checking those scoreboard updates brought to you by the Jack Russell Fish Company as we go along today. 0-2 the count. Pitch, curveball outside, 1-2. Custer at times has not been able to grip that curveball the way he wants. And it slipped out of his hands a couple of times. Cruising the extra scores and don't find anything. So that pitch, that's a strike three called on the outside corner. That's second out of the inning. That strikeout brought to you by the Morton and Johnston Funeral Home as Braden Hurst will step in. He popped out to shortstop his first time. So that strikeout was huge. And now it's two outs and runners at first and second. That's the sixth strikeout of the day, Cruz Custer. He's out of the stretch here. First pitch to Hurst, swung on, grounded back up the middle. Porter, if he can get to it, step on the bag, gets it, and throws the runner out at first. So, 6-3 put out, ends the fourth. The Eagles get two hits and strand two, but do not score at the end of 3.5. Benton 4, Vianna nothing. 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
0: We go to the bottom of the fourth here at Eovaldi Field in Benton Community Park. The Rangers lead Vianna 4-0. Denny Sierwinski here on Rangers Radio, driven by Weeks in Benton. And scoring and stats later on today be brought to you by Drake's Jewelry. Okay, everybody listening in on Q106 or on the Section 618 app, however you're listening, whether you're out at work, driving around, driving home from work, maybe playing a little golf. Got to text somebody's playing golf listening in. For the Rangers, 7-8-9, Peyton Robinson, Caden Owens, and Baylen McClanahan. Peyton reached his first time, stole a base, and scored the game's second run for the Rangers. Of course, Benton got three in the second, one in the third, and they lead 4-0. As we get ready to go here, this game is just about an hour old right now. Vianna's last regular season game today, and then tomorrow. Then tomorrow, Benton will go to Carbondale. And then Benton won't play again until next Thursday in the regional at Mount Carmel. We'll have that game for you here on Q106. So we'll go as far as the Rangers go. If the Rangers win two Thursday and Saturday next week, they'll end up back here at the Benton Sectional. That would be fun. So, they have come in with a new pitcher, as suspected. That pitch is a strike, 0-1. The new pitcher on the day is number 31 for Vianna, Hayden Jones. So Hayden Jones into the game. He's the DH as that pitch is fouled back. Count goes to 0-2. Jones is the DH, so obviously wipes that out. And we'll get a tally on Braden Hurst. pitch fouled at the plate, still over, actually bunted, staying in fair territory. And the play is made 1-3 on the first out of the inning. The totals for Braden Hurst, as we look around, 3 innings pitched, 5 hits, 4 runs, 1 earned, no walks, 2 strikeouts. He can be the loser, cannot be the winner. As Hayden Jones steps in, or Hayden Jones is the pitcher now, and Caden Owens steps in. He had an RBI triple and a run scored his first time. Pitch on the way, high and away, ball one. Mr. Jones has a little giddy up in the old fastball. Or as Bruce Springsteen sung about, the speedball. That pitch grounded to third, foul. So count 1-1. So Ben with a 4-0 lead. They got nobody on and one out here in this bottom of the fourth. Coolish day, 65 degrees, got a breeze. Ball won't compress as much, just like the golf balls. Pitch swung on, and that's a fair ball down the left field line. Owens will round first, take a wide turn. He's going to try to give it a run at second. He will go in there sliding. Caden Owens has a triple and a double today, a 2-for-2 day. As he continues to hit well, and he's at second with one out, and that'll bring in Dalen McClanahan, who reached on an error his first time. Pretzel man on deck, Drake Porter. Problem is, I'm the one that's holding the pretzels today, my fresh batch. Thank you, Gene Weinmiller, for bringing me another batch of them. Runner in second, one out, the pitch, grounded to third. Under the glove and in the left field. That will send Owens in the second, and that will be McClanahan reaching again on an error. And the Vienna defense has not been great this afternoon. So the first and third one out, here he comes, Mr. Pretzelman, Drake Porter. He has a fly out and a strikeout today. Open two. Drake Porter. So Porter steps in, the leadoff hitter, Schaefer on deck, and Benton has the top of the order, an opportunity to put a crooked number on the board here in the bottom of the fourth. Wouldn't hurt to see 6 in this inning. Pitch swung on, that lies out in the center field. Back on it, looking, catching is Moore. Owens will tag, and he'll come in to score as Porter drives him in. And sack fly RBI, F9 for Drake Porter, and the Rangers now lead by a score of 5-0.
9: Nolan
0: McClanahan stays at first, and Schaefer steps in with a ground out and a fly out, 0-2 today. However, the Rangers lead 5-0 here in the bottom of the fourth. Pitch on the way, that's a strike, 0-1. Regional softball final in 5 innings. Gorville beat Carrier Mills 10-0. That scoreboard update brought to you by the Jack Russell Fish Company. Also, Pinckneyville beats Chester in softball 5-2. Pinckneyville Lady Panthers win the regional championship, and they will play their sectional next week. Pitch swung on, foul back and out of play. Count 0-1. Next pitch swung on, grounded towards short. Up with it, and they'll get the force out at second on the fielder's choice, 6-4. And that will end the bottom of the fourth, but not before the Rangers get a run on a hit and an error. In strand one, at the end of 4, Benton 5, Miana nothing. 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
0: We get ready to go here in the top of the fifth inning on Rangers Radio, driven by Weeks in Benton. Denny Zerwinski here as the Rangers have a 5-0 lead over the Vienna Eagles here, and Cruz Custer pitching very well. He has currently a 4-hit shutout going on. As we head to the fifth, Grady Waters will lead off, the number 8 hitter in the lineup for the Eagles. He struck out his first time. 8-9-1 for the maroon and white. The Custer out of the lineup as we start the fifth. The pitch on the way at the base hit in the center field. So that is the fifth hit of the day for the Eagles. And Waters is on, and Gavin Jordan will step up, and he struck out swinging his first time. Rangers up 5-0. Benton will be ready for the bunt here, although they're down 5-0, that doesn't happen. Custer out of the stretch. Runner not going anywhere, down 5. Pitch swung on, fisted, and popped up out by short. Porter ranges to his right near third, makes the catch, one out. That is handy to have as we go to the top. Jordan and Connor Reichert is up. He has two singles today. So Reichert has been the go-to guy, catcher. Reichert. There we go. Vienna fans helping out the PA guy today. They appreciate it. Gave him the right thing, and then they applauded, saying thank you very much. First pitch on the way to Connor Reichert. Curveball darted, 1-0, and another good stop by Corden behind the plate. Minton blessed with good catching all spring. And to have a high school catcher is one thing, but to have two that can do what Minton has, it's fun to have in Skibo and Corden. 1-0 count. Custer will check on the runner. Up 5-0, that runner is not probably going anywhere. Can he afford to get caught stealing down 5-0 at second base with one out? Even if you know you're going to be safe. Just not a smart baseball play. The 1-0 pitch, curveball low and in, 2-0. 2-0 count now. Custer kind of moving around a little bit as we head to the middle part of this game. Two-oh pitch coming. That swung on, and that clunk. Wow. Ball bounced around everywhere. Drew Porter did not make that catch. That ball hit off the fence, clunked once, got over by the stand, and did not make the catch, but he ended up with a souvenir. 2-1 to count. Pitch on the way. That's popped out of play. And that'll be 2-2.
12: You're right.
0: So, Custer battling back into this, but Reichert making it a handful on the one spot with the number two hitter, Hayden Jones, on deck. Riker with two hits has really had Custer's number in this game. Custer checking on that runner at first again, who's not very far off the bag. 2-2 the count. pitch on the way. Swung on left center field. Schaefer's going to have to get cruising. Schaefer does. Makes the catch into the left center field gap. And there are two outs, and the runner at first will have to head back. There are two outs, and Hayden Jones will step in, who sacked Munnin his first time and then struck out his second time. So the DH is off. He is now the pitcher. And we'll see where Hurst is at, where he's at in this lineup, how they shuffled things around. So Jones steps in with a runner at first and two outs. Custer brings it home. That pitch low and then low and away, 1-0. Rangers looking for their 13th win of the year. Trying to get things figured out. 1-0 pitch on the way. Swung on a miss. 1-1. After working quickly. Pitch on, nope, throw the first.

0: pitch swung on. Fly ball center field. Schaefer back about 10 steps, makes the catch. And the top of the fifth comes to an end. The Eagles get a hit, but do not score. We head to the bottom of the fifth. Benton 5, man and nothing. 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
0: We go to the bottom of the fifth inning. The Rangers lead by a 5-0 here. Danny Zielinski here on Rangers Radio, driven by Weeks in Benton. Of course, we'll have scoring and stats later on, brought to you by Drake's Jewelry. And, of course, we thank Kimmel Chaplin Pharmacy for being a sponsor of Benton Athletic Broadcast here on Q106. All season long. So for the Rangers here in the bottom of the fifth, Holden Skibo, Cruz Custer, and Hunter Irvin here, 3, 4, and 5, and Holden Skibo off. He's halfway to a cycle, a double and a solo home run today.
6: That's the Rangers.
0: So we will see how he fares the first time he gets to see Hayden Jones, who is on in his second inning of relief, for the Vianney Eagles. So Benton up 5, looking for 5 more this inning and to send people home. First pitch on the way. That's inside, 1-0 on the 4-seam fastball. One and zero, pitch darted, 2-0. With Custer and Irvin to follow, Benton in the heart of the order. Would be in a great spot to put up some numbers here in this inning. 2-0 pitch on the way, that's a strike, 2-1. Brett Dietering behind the plate, Kenny Miner on the bases here for this home finale for the Rangers in 2026. And Skibo fought that one off. 2-2. That was a late swing. It was kind of indecisive. Almost the ball was by him before he decided to foul that one off. 2-2, the count, the pitch, inside and low, 3-2. Three, two, count. Ranger dugout loud. Ball 4. Leadoff walk for Skibo. So there's a good start for the Rangers as Custer comes in with a strikeout and a single. He has pitched 5 solid innings already today for the Rangers. Currently working on a 5-hit shutout. Pitch on the way, high, ball 1. Tyler Leffler telling Holden Skibo, you can get off first base, just a little, funny. Pitch swung on, that ball down the right field line, heads up, anybody listening over there? And the count, 1-1.
6: One more.
0: Pitch outside 2-1. So 2-1 count. Pitch on the way, foul to the backstop. Now 2-2. So right now, Custer battling. Sun trying to battle out between the clouds here. Going to be cloudy again tomorrow, cloudy again Saturday part of the day. Chances of rain all during the week, weekend, especially next week. Next Wednesday through Saturday looks rainy. Pitch high, 3-2. There is action in the Rangers bullpen, it looks like. We may have somebody coming in at 6. We'll get that to you as soon as we know. 3-2 pitch, outside ball 4. Good take by Custer. And he walks, so back-to-back walks to start the 5th. Rangers at 1st and 2nd and nobody out, and Hunter Irvin up with 2 fly balls left. And his supper riding on the line tonight. So, McCollum will come courtesy run for Custer at 1st. And the umpire, the base umpire, coming over to talk to Tyler Leffler about something. The umpire covering his mouth with his left hand so I can't read lips. Not sure what the discussion is. As David Hill looks on with piqued interest from the first base dugout. Well, that was an interesting conversation and nobody has an idea about. Hunter Irvin steps in. His agent wants him to get a hit here. Pitch on the way. There's a ground ball up the middle, and it's going to be a touch at 2nd for 1, and I think safe in 1st because the first baseman didn't touch the bag. So Skibo goes to 3rd, and McCollum is forced out at 2nd on the 6th unassisted fielder's choice.
6: Lane Crosland.
0: And that will bring in Lane Crosland. Uh-oh. Somebody has been called out for parking in the wrong spot. That's a shame. It's a black truck. 1st and 3rd and 1 out. Maino go through the 1st and 3rd signals as Crosland steps in. Somebody's been called out to Bit Community Park for parking in a no parking spot. Shame on you. Did not know they had PA like that. Now I know. So Jones out of the stretcher face Crosland. Pitch swung on, grounded back up the middle. They'll try to shortstop again. Steps on 2nd for 1, double play. 6-3 double play ends up the bottom of the 5th for the Rangers. They do not get a hit, and they strand 1. We're through 5. Benton 5 by in and nothing. 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
0: Danny Zerwinski here on Rangers Radio, driven by Weeks in Benton. And we head to the top of the 6th. The Rangers have going to and are make a pitching change. Cruz Custer out, Drake Porter in. So McClanahan will go from 2nd to short. Porter will go from short to the mound, and Custer will go from the mound to 2nd. Custer today, 5 innings, 5 hits, no runs, no walks, 6 strikeouts today. he can be the winner. He cannot be the loser. And the Eagles will have 3, 4, 5 more Vincent and Glass up here in the 6th. Trace Moore today has a flyout and a ground out, 0-for-2. Vianna will have another new look as Porter comes into the game. First pitch on the way, outside low, ball one. Next pitch low, 2-0. Pitch outside, 3-0. Now, that's not what you want to do with a 5-run lead. Got to come in and throw strikes. Ain't no sense putting people on, making magic happen for our friends from Johnson County. 3-0 pitch, low ball 4. So 4 pitches, 4 balls, and a walk. Trace Moore is at first with nobody out, and Keaton Vincent will step in 1-for-2 with one single. Yes, Porter will owl out of the stretch. Checks the runner, brings it home. That's ball number 5 in a row. So the plate jumping around right now on Drake Porter. Here in this top of the 6th inning with Bent leading 5-0. Porter shaking off signs, checks the runner at first. Comes to a pause, and he, the right-handed sophomore, brings it home. Low ball. And I got a runner trying to go to second, and that runner will get there. So the catcher kind of got paused, and I know what Tyler Leffler is going to come out and say. The batter didn't get out of the catcher's way, and that was a good try, but it didn't work. I probably would ask the same thing. However, the more important thing is it's a 2-0 count to Keaton Vincent and a runner at second and nobody out. So Porter's got to figure out a way to throw some strikes. Pitch on the way. There's 1-2-1. Two and one count. Pitch on the way. Swung on, ground in the hole in the right field. That'd be a base hit. They will hold the runner at third, and they'll throw into the cutoff man. It's first and third, and nobody out. And this is the first legit Vianna rally of the day. As they, except for back in the fourth, they also had first and second and one out. Today, now they have first and third and nobody out. As Jasper Glass will step in, a fly out and a single, 1-for-2. Not often as a broadcaster I get to say the name Jasper on air. There is a town by Wayne City, Illinois, called Jasper, or at least a grade school. About the only time. And Porter will try the old step to third, fake to first, and nobody's going anywhere. Problem with that play, it won't work. When the team's down 5-0 and they're not really aggressive on stealing bases with a 5-run deficit. Pitch on the way. That's a strike, 0-1. Drama and tension here in the 6th. First and third, nobody out for the Eagles. Next pitch fouled back. This scoreboard update brought to you by the Jack Russell Fish Company. And congratulations to TJ Hamilton and Fender Eli. They are going to state in bass fishing. They had the bass fishing sectionals this morning into this afternoon. And time called as Glass will step out. He had a little cramp going on. Trying to do something there. Hip pointer, hip flexor, cramp, not sure. And it's an 0-2 count to Glass. I would say he's going to swing pretty gingerly if he's thinking about that right lower body injury. 0-2 pitch, swung on, popped back, out of play. now 0-2. And Porter has put himself in a hole here with first and third and nobody out. A walk and a single did not help his cause here. Porter out of the stretch, brings it home. Pitch fouled at the plate. Sounded like it hit a shin guard of the catcher. However, Corden said he didn't feel a thing. In the NHL, that would be a pad save and a play on. Well, it's an 0-2 count. Pitch on the way. Swung on and skied down the right field line. Heads up down that right field line, and it falls out of play. So an 0-2 count. It's become a battle between Glass and Porter here in this sixth inning. Strikeout would be huge. Pitch grounded to short. Actually third, as Custer will cut it off, and they throw it to second and drop. Skibo got the ball and threw it to Custer at second, who dropped it, and a run will come in to score on the error. So Drake got the ground ball he wanted, but the error on the drop ball. First error of the day by the Rangers, and the Eagles have scored their first run. It's 5-1. Still first and second, and nobody out. And in steps Will Borders, the first baseman, two strikeouts. Porter's pitch lined in the center field. That will drop for a hit. Schaefer charges in, boots it around a little bit, but gets it into the middle of the field. No harm on the boot, and it's another hit, and the Eagles have bases loaded, nobody out, with Braylon Hurst coming to the plate. So Vianna with their first run of the game and a substantiated rally with bases loaded and nobody out, down 5-1 here in the top of the sixth. High drama here for the Rangers. Next pitch, base hit left field. That will drive in one. Everybody will move up a base. So an RBI single for Braden Hurst. And it's now 5-2, Benton, as Vianna has scored twice. And Grady Waters will come to the plate, and he has a strikeout and a single. And Tyler Leffler will walk out to the mound to talk things over. As this break in the action is always brought to you by the Leffler Funeral Home, located in East Main and Benton, online at lpfuneralhome.com. So the Rangers in a bit of a trouble here. Bases loaded, nobody out. Vianna already has two in the inning. We also want to give a shout-out to Trudy Wynn and Country Financial, your representative there to protect what matters most. So what was a cruising along type of game at 5-0 is now 5-2. Benton with an error. Vianna has three hits and a walk to add to it. And their fans over to our right down the first baseline starting to get a little wound up as they have the tying run at first and the go-ahead run at the plate. And this becomes drama here in this top of the sixth. Porter got the ground ball in the couple batters ago. And the error has kind of opened the door for the Eagles with confidence. First pitch on the way in the dirt. Good stop by Corden, 1-0. Benton was cruising. No pun intended, as Custer threw five shutout innings. And now the sixth inning is trying to put the round peg in the square hole at this point. A 1-0 pitch. Swung on, grounded to third. And a diving play by Skibo. He rolls across, throws the first, gets the out, and a run scores. He dove to the right, and Skibo dove and then rolled over and then could only go to first as his body was carrying him that way. It's a 5-3 ground-out RBI for Waters. It's 5-3 now, and it's second and third and one out. And the right, well, we got a pinch hitter here.
6: Eckert.
0: And Eckert will come in. He is the pinch hitter here. He's been playing right field. So Eckert will come in, and he bats the first time. He puts it in play out to short. They're going to have to get the out at first and do, and another run comes in to score. So Benton trades another out for a run, and it's 5-4, and Vienna will have a runner at third and two outs in the top of the order up on the RBI ground out by Eckert. Connor Reichert steps in, though, and this has been a handful battle here. 2-for-3 today, two singles, and a tying run in the game 90 feet away with two outs. Order out of the stretch. Brings it home. That's a strike, 0-1. If you're wondering about the Rangers in the bottom of the six, they'll have 7, 8, 9, Robinson, Owens, and McClanahan up. And this game went from comfortable to snug real quick. The 0-1 pitch swung on, pop foul over the third base dugout, and the count 0-2. Porter has done the things necessary, a couple of ground balls that weren't handled, or one that wasn't handled, and the ball in play. He probably might be out of the inning at about 5-2. However, it's 5-4, but he's ahead 0-2 in the count to Reichert, who has been a handful. The 0-2 pitch, strike three call, and a big strikeout brought to you by the Morton and Johnston Funeral Home. Ends the top of the sixth, but not before the Eagles score four times on three hits and an error and one left on base. We head to the bottom of the sixth, Benton 5, Vienna 4. 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
0: 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You can see their specials on their Facebook page. All great food down at the Jack Russell Fish Company. Trust me, I've ate there many a time, and there's always great food down there. Baseball score, Carlisle beat Hillsboro 10-0 in six innings. That's the final. As we check the experts for high school sports scores, we know that girls' state track is going on today, at least the 1A. Bass fishing sectionals, we told you about the Benton Ranger duo that's heading to the sectionals. As T.J. Hamilton and Fender Eli have advanced to the state bass fishing tournament June 5th and 6th at Lake Shelbyville. Look, Carlisle Lake had it since the inception of the state tournament. However, they have moved spots to move it up to Lake Shelbyville. So the Rangers come up in the bottom of the sixth, now only up 5-4. And Vienna will have 2-3-4 up in their seventh, while the Rangers have 7-8-9 up. Robinson, Owens, and McClanahan. Peyton Robinson today reached on an error and scored and grounded out, 0-2. Benton had a 5-run easy, and now it's snug at 5-4. So Jones, first pitch outside and high, 1-0. Next pitch on the way. Strike one on the inside corner, 1-1. Next pitch coming. Pitch swung on, foul back, 1-2. Catcher's excited, fired one back right over the pitcher's head. Pitcher barely got a glove on it. So Robinson steps in from the left side. He's ready to go, as is Hayden Jones. A 1-2 pitch on the way. Curve low and it hits Robinson right off the toe. So Robinson on with a hip pitch, and he's at first and nobody out, and Caden Owens will step in. Caden halfway to a cycle today with a double and a triple. So Robinson at first and nobody out. They would love to have a couple insurance runs to give Porter some room to work with. Although, there is action down in the Benton bullpen, and it is Holden Skibo. Pitch on the way, high, ball one. So Skibo warming up in the bullpen down the third base side. We'll see if he comes in for Porter in the seventh. They'll check on Robinson. He dove back in and got dirty. Now his uniform needs to be washed now. Not a fan of the white pants in high school for baseball and softball. That's too hard to keep clean, but who am I to say? 1-0 pitch. High, outside, gets by the catcher on the wild pitch. Robinson will go to second. He is there with nobody out. And a 2-0 count to Owens with McClanahan on deck. So Jones out of the stretch, a little geared up. Mind the count 2-0. The pitch fouled to the backstop 2-1. Everything is greened up nicely here at the Benton Community Park. Our final trip here for 2026. Next week, we'll be at Mount Carmel a week from today. Golf, tacos, and baseball for me. Pitch swung on a miss. Count 2-2. Jones has it. Third pitch swung on a miss. They'll have to throw the first to get the out. And they do. Robinson's going to try to go to third. He's going to be thrown out by, oh, wow. They called him safe. And they called him safe, and it was the right call. The ball beat him to the bag. But as David Hill from Vienna is saying, you have to make the tag and hold it up and show that the tag was late. So Owens is thrown out at first on the strikeout. Robinson gets into third on a late missed tag, and he is there with one out. That'll bring in Daylon McClanahan, who has reached twice on errors today. Pitch on the way. That's a strike 0-1. Vienna infield in. They're down 5-4, and they want to cut down this run. Coming home with one out. The 0-1 pitch coming. Darted to the backstop. Robinson's going to try to score, and he will score. Safe. Slid in, touched the bag before the tag of the plate, and it's 6-4, and a huge, huge insurance run for the Rangers comes across there. Now Benton has a 2-run lead now going in the seventh at least. Credit Peyton Robinson for hustling second to third, and then also having that good secondary to be able to get into the plate ahead of the tag. So the umpire's got to find his broom and sweep off the plate. Does a good job of that. Cleans it right up. Give him an A for the day. We're ready to go. The 1-1 pitch grounded towards second. Up with it is Waters, and he'll throw the first for the out, and there are two outs. And we'll roll back to the top of the order, Drake Porter. A fly out, a strikeout, and a sacrifice fly. Sack RBI, he's 0 for 2 today. So two outs and nothing on for the Rangers. They lead 6-4 after they tallied a run here in the sixth inning. That extra run could loom large. Pitch started 1-0. On deck, Nolan Schaefer for the Rangers. Benton looking for their 13th win of the year before they go to Carbondale tomorrow at 5 o'clock. A 1-0 pitch, swung on a miss, 1-1. Porter had dreams of a long fly there and to come up empty. had that upper tilt swing on that one. The 1-1 pitch, that's strike 1-2. Porter didn't like it. Probably would have challenged at Major League Baseball, but you can't do that here. No ABS there at the Benton Community Park. He steps out, shakes his head, gets back in, and that pitch is in that same spot. He better be swinging. He did. And that ground ball out the second, Vianna will get the inning over on the ground out. But the Rangers score a run on no hit. And after six, Benton six, Vianna four, you're listening to Rangers Baseball on Q106 and the Section 618 app.
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0: We head to the top of the seventh. The Rangers need three outs to win this one. And they lead Vianna by a score of 6-4. Denny Jawinski here on Rangers Radio, driven by Weeks and Benton. Drake Porter is out, and in the pitch is Holden Skibo. As Skibo will come in and try to get the save. Porter in his one inning of work. One inning, three hits. Four runs, none were earned. Walked one and struck out one, and Holden Skibo will come in, and he has an opportunity to get the save in the game. So we got all kinds of changes going on. So around the infield now, it is completely changed. Skibo is going to pitch. Custer is going to catch. Irvin is going to go to third. Porter back to short. McClanahan back to second. And Wade Baumgart is going to be at first. And the Eagles have 2, 3, and 4. Jones, Moore, and Vincent. Hayden Jones today has sack, bunt, strikeout, and a flyout 0-2. So Holden Skibo's on to try to get the save here in the seventh. And we'll see what he can do here in this seventh inning. Benton needs three outs. First pitch on the way, swung on a miss, 0-1. 2-3-4 for the Eagles here in this seventh inning. Next pitch on the way. Ooh, pitch outside. 1-1, just missed. So close, so close. Next pitch popped in the right field. Crosland right in his track. Makes the catch for the first out in the seventh, and that'll bring up Trace Moore. Fly out, ground out, walk, and a run scored. His walk started the mess in that last inning where Vianna got four runs. So Skibo has one out, two away from the save. First pitch, low, just low, 1-0 to Moore with Vincent on deck. And the Rangers leading 6-4 here in the seventh. Next pitch on the way, that's strike 1-1. Next pitch coming. Curve ball just outside, 2-1. It was off the plate, 2-1 to count. Next pitch coming. Pitch popped up, back out over my head, out of play, and the count goes to 2-2. 2-2 with one out. Pitch on the way. Curveball swung on and missed, strike three. So the Eagles are down to their final out here in this game as Keaton Vinson will come in. And he is 2-for-3 today, 2 singles, a strikeout, and a run scored. So he is not an easy out to deal with here. And we will see what he can handle here. He has to get on to keep this game going for Vienna. First pitch on the way. Curveball flops in there, 1-0-1. That curveball has been a weapon for the Ranger pitchers this afternoon. 0-1 the count. Pitch popped out of play, and the Eagles are down to their final strike of the day. Next pitch coming. That pitch grounded down the third baseline on a swinging bunt. Throw to first. Out. What a nice play by Skibo covering his position. And the Rangers have knocked off the Vine Eagles today by a final score of 6-4. 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
0: 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Those scoring and stats are as followed. For Vienna today, 4 runs, 8 hits, 3 errors, 6 left on base. For the Benton Rangers, 6 runs, 6 hits, 1 error, 4 left on base. Cruz Custer gets the win. Brandon Hurst takes the loss. Holden Skibo gets the save in a game time that took 1 hour and 45 minutes. The Rangers get win number 13 on the year, defeating Vienna 6-4. Our player of the game is brought to you by the Pate Funeral Home and Crematory, and I will do that after the break. There's two of them, though, and you'll find out who that is after the break. You're listening to Rangers.

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3: 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And the first one that we're going to go with this afternoon is going to be Holden Skibo. 2-for-2 with a double, solo home run, and got the save and relief. And Caden Owens, who was 2-for-3 this afternoon, he had a triple, a double, an RBI, and two runs scored. So your Pate Funeral Home and Crematory players of the game are going to be Mr. Holden Skibo and Mr. Caden Owens in this afternoon's win over Vianna. 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The Benton Community Park clearing out here. Both teams in the outfield, left and right, talking things over. And we'll remind you of our next broadcast for Benton Baseball will be next Thursday afternoon. We will make the trip to Mount Carmel for that regional semifinal game as the Benton Rangers will take on the host Mount Carmel Golden Aces. Pre-game at 4:20, first pitch 4:30 from Mount Carmel. Of course, weather permitting. Listening to Q106 or watching on social media to see what's going on as far as reschedules and game times and everything else. So with that said, for all the good folks at Q106 for getting me on and off the air, I'm Denny Zawinski, your final score this afternoon. Benton 6, Vianna 4. Thank you for listening, and good night, everybody.
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